Moose music has no boundaries.

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3: weather. Clear skies this evening. Fog patch is developing overnight, dropping down to a low of 13. For tomorrow, sunny skies, fog patches going away in the morning. The high 30, the humidex making it feel like 35. And for Thursday, cloudy with a slight chance of showers. The high 29.
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4: Moose weather.
5: Clear skies this evening. Fog patches developing overnight, dropping down to a low of 13. For tomorrow, sunny skies, fog patches going away in the morning. The high 30, the humidex making it feel like 35. And for Thursday, cloudy with a slight chance of showers. The high 29.
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3: Moose weather.
4: Clear skies this evening. Fog patch is developing overnight, dropping down to a low of 13. For tomorrow, sunny skies, fog patches going away in the morning. The high 30, the humidex making it feel like 35. And for Thursday, cloudy with a slight chance of showers. The high 29.
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4: Moose weather.
5: Clear skies this evening. Fog patches developing overnight, dropping down to a low of 13. For tomorrow, sunny skies, fog patches going away in the morning. The high 30, the humidex making it feel like 35. And for Thursday, cloudy with a slight chance of showers. The high 29.
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6: Clear skies this evening. Fog patch is developing overnight, dropping down to a low of 13. For tomorrow, sunny skies, fog patches going away in the morning. The high 30, the humidex making it feel like 35. And for Thursday, cloudy with a slight chance of showers. The high 29.
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2: Moose weather.
3: Clear skies this evening. Fog patches developing overnight, dropping down to a low of 13. For tomorrow, sunny skies, fog patches going away in the morning. The high 30, the humidex making it feel like 35. And for Thursday, cloudy with a slight chance of showers. The high 29.
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4: Clear skies this evening. Fog patch is developing overnight, dropping down to a low of 13. For tomorrow, sunny skies, fog patches going away in the morning. The high 30, the humidex making it feel like 35. And for Thursday, cloudy with a slight chance of showers. The high 29.
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3: Moose weather.
4: Clear skies this evening. Fog patch is developing overnight, dropping down to a low of 13. For tomorrow, sunny skies, fog patches going away in the morning. The high 30, the humidex making it feel like 35. And for Thursday, cloudy with a slight chance of showers. The high 29.
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5: News weather.
6: Sunny skies this morning. The fog going away as well. Today's high 30. The humidex making it feel like 35. For tonight, cloudy. The low 18. Tomorrow, cloudy with a slight chance of showers. The high 29. And for Friday, cloudy with a slight chance of showers. The high 28.
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3: Moose weather.
4: Sunny skies this morning, the fog going away as well. Today's high 30, the humidex making it feel like 35. For tonight, cloudy, the low 18. Tomorrow, cloudy with a slight chance of showers, the high 29. And for Friday, cloudy with a slight chance of showers, the high 28.

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It's a 1, 2, 3, take my hand and come with me, because you look so fine that I really wanna make you mine. I said, you look so fine that I really wanna make you mine. 4, 5, 6, come on and get your kicks. 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
1: Sunny skies this morning, the fog going away as well. Today's high 30, the humidex making it feel like 35. For tonight, cloudy, the low 18. Tomorrow, cloudy with a slight chance of showers, the high 29. And for Friday, cloudy with a slight chance of showers, the high 28.
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0: weather.
1: Sunny skies this morning. The fog going away as well. Today's high 30. The humidex making it feel like 35. For tonight, cloudy. The low 18. Tomorrow, cloudy with a slight chance of showers. The high 29. And for Friday, cloudy with a slight chance of showers. The high 28.
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0: Today's high 30, the humid X making it feel like 35. For tonight, cloudy, the low 18. Tomorrow, cloudy with a slight chance of showers, the high 29. And for Friday, cloudy with a slight chance of showers, the high 28.
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Sunny skies this morning. The fog going away as well. Today's high 30. The humidex making it feel like 35. For tonight, cloudy. The low 18. Tomorrow, cloudy with a slight chance of showers. The high 29. And for Friday, cloudy with a slight chance of showers. The high 28.

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0: weather.
1: Sunny skies this morning. The fog going away as well. Today's high 30. The humidex making it feel like 35. For tonight, cloudy. The low 18. Tomorrow, cloudy with a slight chance of showers. The high 29. And for Friday, cloudy with a slight chance of showers. The high 28.
2: In a word, fun. The Moose.

0: Sunny skies this morning. The fog going away as well. Today's high 30. The humidex making it feel like 35. For tonight, cloudy. The low 18. Tomorrow, cloudy with a slight chance of showers. The high 29. And for Friday, cloudy with a slight chance of showers. The high 28.
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3: Moose weather.
4: Sunny skies this morning, the fog going away as well. Today's high 30, the humidex making it feel like 35. For tonight, cloudy, the low 18. Tomorrow, cloudy with a slight chance of showers, the high 29. And for Friday, cloudy with a slight chance of showers, the high 28.
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0: 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Moose weather.
1: Sunny skies this morning. The fog going away as well. Today's high 30. The humidex making it feel like 35. For tonight, cloudy. The low 18. Tomorrow, cloudy with a slight chance of showers. The high 29. And for Friday, cloudy with a slight chance of showers. The high 28.

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1: News weather.
2: Sunny skies this morning, the fog going away as well. Today's high 30, the humidex making it feel like 35. For tonight, cloudy, the low 18. Tomorrow, cloudy with a slight chance of showers, the high 29. And for Friday, cloudy with a slight chance of showers, the high 28.
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1: Moose weather.
2: Sunny skies this morning, the fog going away as well. Today's high 30, the humidex making it feel like 35. For tonight, cloudy, the low 18. Tomorrow, cloudy with a slight chance of showers, the high 29. And for Friday, cloudy with a slight chance of showers, the high 28.
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1: Good morning, I'm Casey Kenny. There's a planned power outage coming up this weekend in the area. Hydro One says 1,415 customers will be impacted on Sunday from 4 a.m. until 8 a.m. Kempville, North Gore, Oxford Mills, and Oxford-on-Rideau are included. The energy provider says maintenance is the reason behind the outage. They say traffic lights may be out and drivers should treat intersections as always stops. Customers are advised to turn off all appliances and make sure items, including cell phones, are fully charged. There's overnight work scheduled in Merrickville this week. Officials say it's taking place until Thursday night along St. Lawrence Street between 7 p.m. and 7 a.m. Officials say the Clean Water Works Incorporated has been contracted to rehabilitate the main sewers under St. Lawrence Street. They'll be inserting a liner into the sewer main to render it structural and watertight, which they say minimizes inconveniences usually associated with conventional open-cut sewer repairs. And WestJet started restoring its schedule Monday after reaching a tentative agreement with CUPE, the union representing its cabin crew. The airline's website says some flights may continue to be affected as operations recover and advise passengers to check their flight status before going to the airport. WestJet says the full return to normal operations will take time. CUPE says the proposed agreement improves compensation and recognizes more of the work flight attendants perform outside flight time. The strike lasted 28 hours before an agreement was reached early Monday. Be the first to know. Sign up and get news alerts delivered directly to your inbox at mykempvillenow.com.
2: Moose weather.
3: In North Grenville, sunny today, the high 28. Humidex could make it feel more like 35. Cloudy this evening with a risk of thunderstorms overnight, a low of 20. And a risk of more thunderstorms on Thursday, the high 28. Humidex will make it feel like 38.
0: Another hour of the biggest music variety.

Happy hump day, and thanks for waking up with Moose Mornings. That was Pink, Blow Me One Last Kiss on 97.5 Moose FM. Sunny day in store for us today, 28 the high. Human X going to feel more like 35. Right now we're sitting at 15. I'm Peter T, and I saw a post yesterday that absolutely called me out. It was a guy standing in front of his fridge, and every shelf was just stacked with random things wrapped in tin foil. The caption said, "In this house, we don't throw away leftovers. We wrap them in tin foil, put them in the fridge, forget about them, and wait a week or three before throwing them out." I laughed and then thought about my own fridge. And there's always that one mystery package in there. You pick it up and immediately start playing detective. Is this chicken, meatloaf, apple crisp? Why does it weigh 8 pounds? At some point, leftovers stop being food and become a science project. And Canadians waste a surprising amount of food every year, and a lot of it happens right in our own fridges because we simply forget what's in there. The back shelf is basically the witness protection program for leftovers. My fridge has a shelf where food goes to be remembered eventually. So today we're talking leftovers and fridge cleanouts. So I got to ask, how long do leftovers last in your fridge before you actually throw them out? Give me a call, 613-258-0467, or email ptenson@moosefm.com. Here's Hart. 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

0: Sunny day today, 28 the high. Humidex gonna make it feel like 35. We're at 15. I was 54.40. Lies to me on 97.5 Moose FM. Thanks for tuning in to Moose Mornings. I'm Peter T. And we're talking leftovers today. And apparently, most food safety experts agree that most leftovers are good for about 3 to 4 days in the fridge. And that's about it. Meanwhile, some of us have containers in there that have witnessed multiple weekends. Now, of course, if you have teenagers in the house, leftovers may not even survive 3 to 4 hours. Full casserole goes in the fridge at 7 o'clock. By 9 o'clock, there is only one spoonful left, and someone has decided to put it back in the fridge. Now, food safety guidelines suggest bacteria can begin growing even when food still looks and smells fine, which is the annoying part. It would be helpful if food changed color or started carrying a warning sign. Instead, it sits there looking perfectly innocent, and then you play the world's least exciting game show. Should I eat this? So I'm curious today, how long do leftovers last in your fridge before throwing them out? Give me a call, 613-258-0467, or email ptenson@moosefm.com. 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
0: In North Grenville, sunny today, the high 28. Humidex could make it feel more like 35. Cloudy this evening with a risk of thunderstorms overnight, a low of 20, and a risk of more thunderstorms on Thursday, the high 28. Humidex will make it feel like 38.
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1: Good morning, I'm Casey Kenny. There's a planned power outage coming up this weekend in the area. Hydro One says 1,415 customers will be impacted on Sunday from 4 a.m. until 8 a.m. Kempville, North Gore, Oxford Mills, and Oxford on Rideau are included. The energy provider says maintenance is the reason behind the outage. They say traffic lights may be out and drivers should treat intersections as always stops. Customers are advised to turn off all appliances and make sure items, including cell phones, are fully charged. There's overnight work scheduled in Merrickville this week. Officials say it's taking place until Thursday night along St. Lawrence Street between 7 p.m. and 7 a.m. Officials say the Clean Water Works Incorporated has been contracted to rehabilitate the main sewers under St. Lawrence Street. They'll be inserting a liner into the sewer main to render it structural and watertight, which they say minimizes inconveniences usually associated with conventional open-cut sewer repairs. And WestJet started restoring its schedule Monday after reaching a tentative agreement with CUPE, the union representing its cabin crew. The airline's website says some flights may continue to be affected as operations recover and advise passengers to check their flight status before going to the airport. WestJet says the full return to normal operations will take time. CUPE says the proposed agreement improves compensation and recognizes more of the work flight attendants perform outside flight time. The strike lasted 28 hours before an agreement was reached early Monday. Be the first to know. Sign up and get news alerts delivered directly to your inbox at mykempvillenow.com.
2: Moose weather. In North Grenville, sunny today, the high 28. Humidex could make it feel more like 35. Cloudy this evening with a risk of thunderstorms overnight, a low of 20, and a risk of more thunderstorms on Thursday, the high 28. Humidex will make it feel like 38.
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0: Absolutely right. Five Man Electrical Band. Happy Wednesday. We're playing the biggest variety here on 97.5 Moose FM. 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Humidex making it feel like 35. Right now we're at 15. I'm Peter T. And if you're anything like me, you've probably got a mental list of things you keep meaning to pick up. Maybe it's that patio item you've been putting off all summer. Maybe it's a few things for the kids heading back to school. Or maybe you just love finding a great bargain. Well, this Saturday might be the perfect day to tackle that list. Moose FM is going to be on location at Rito Auctions Liquidation for another Big Tent summer sale, and they are rolling out some pretty impressive savings. Many items marked down 30 to 50% off, and now I know what happens this time of year. Summer is flying by. Suddenly you're realizing there's still a few things you wanted for the backyard, the cottage, or maybe around the house. Same time, back to school season just around the corner, and those supply lists seem to get longer and longer every year. So why pay full price if you don't have to? The great thing about liquidation sales is you never really know what you're going to find. One trip could turn into a cart full of deals you weren't expecting. It's a bit like a treasure hunt, except instead of finding gold, you're finding things you actually need and saving money while you're at it. And here's something that's kind of surprising. One of Santa's elves may have quietly let it slip out that they even have Christmas items available. And I know it's only August, but if we're being honest, the people who start shopping early are usually the ones smiling in December while the rest of us are scrambling. So if you enjoy a good deal, want to stretch your budget a little further, or just like browsing through unique finds, make plans to stop by the Big Tent Summer Sale at Rito Auctions Liquidation this Saturday. Come say hi to the Moose FM crew while you're there, and you might just leave with a few bargains you didn't know you needed.
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0: Beyonce, Jay-Z's Crazy in Love on 97.5 Moose FM. Weather-wise today, we're looking at sunny skies, 28 the high. Humidex going to make it feel like 35. Right now, we're at 15. Thanks for listening to Moose Mornings. I'm Peter T. And the Chesterville Fair, getting ready to celebrate its 93rd year, taking place from August 21st through the 23rd. Chesterville Fairgrounds going to be packed with activities that blend agricultural tradition and plenty of modern family fun. Friday kicks things off with the agricultural exhibits, local vendors, kids entertainment, a truck pull, magic shows, and live music. Saturday, one of the busiest days, you're going to find horse shows, dairy showcase, chainsaw carvings, a kid's pedal tractor pull, line dancing lessons, mini putt, train rides, and a demolition derby. There's also going to be youth talent performances and live entertainment running throughout the day and evening. And then on Sunday, the 23rd, the fair continues with the tractor pulls, sheep shows, and family activities, plus a whole lot more. So mark it down, August 21st through the 23rd, the 93rd annual Chesterville Fair. For all the details, you can search Chesterville Fair on social media.
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0: In North Grenville, sunny today, the high 28. Humidex could make it feel more like 35. Cloudy this evening with a risk of thunderstorms overnight, a low of 20, and a risk of more thunderstorms on Thursday, the high 28. Humidex will make it feel like 38.
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1: Good morning, I'm Casey Kenny. There's a planned power outage coming up this weekend in the area. Hydro One says 1,415 customers will be impacted on Sunday from 4 a.m. until 8 a.m. Kempville, North Gore, Oxford Mills, and Oxford-on-Rideau are included. The energy provider says maintenance is the reason behind the outage. They say traffic lights may be out and drivers should treat intersections as always stops. Customers are advised to turn off all appliances and make sure items, including cell phones, are fully charged. There's overnight work scheduled in Merrickville this week. Officials say it's taking place until Thursday night along St. Lawrence Street between 7 p.m. and 7 a.m. Officials say the Clean Water Works Incorporated has been contracted to rehabilitate the main sewers under St. Lawrence Street. They'll be inserting a liner into the sewer main to render it structural and watertight, which they say minimizes inconveniences usually associated with conventional open-cut sewer repairs. And WestJet started restoring its schedule Monday after reaching a tentative agreement with CUPE, the union representing its cabin crew. The airline's website says some flights may continue to be affected as operations recover and advise passengers to check their flight status before going to the airport. WestJet says the full return to normal operations will take time. CUPE says the proposed agreement improves compensation and recognizes more of the work flight attendants perform outside flight time. The strike lasted 28 hours before an agreement was reached early Monday. Be the first to know. Sign up and get news alerts delivered directly to your inbox at mykempvillenow.com.
2: Moose weather. In North Grenville, sunny today, the high 28. Humidex could make it feel more like 35. Cloudy this evening with a risk of thunderstorms overnight, a low of 20, and a risk of more thunderstorms on Thursday, the high 28. Humidex will make it feel like 38.
0: Mountain Orchard's tip. 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

Thanks for listening to Moose Mornings on 97.5 Moose FM. That was the Plain White Tees. Hey there, Delilah. Sunny day today, 28 the high. Humidex making it feel like 35. It's 16. Hope you're having a wonderful day. I'm Peter T. And one of the most confusing things in the kitchen is the difference between a best before date and food that's actually unsafe. Now, best before usually refers to quality, flavor, texture, freshness. Doesn't automatically mean that food becomes dangerous the next morning. Leftovers, they're a bit different because once you've cooked the food, you put it in the fridge, the clock starts ticking. This is where we all become amateur food scientists. You open the container, stare at it for 30 seconds, give it a little sniff test, and then say, I think it's probably fine. Probably is a risky word when you pair it with chicken. Safest approach is remembering when you made it, not trying to negotiate with the mold that hasn't appeared yet. Personal rule is, if I'm having a full conversation with myself about whether I should eat it, the answer is probably no. So, I gotta ask today, how long do leftovers last in your fridge before you throw them out or before you eat them? Give me a call, 613-258-0467 or email ptenson@moosefm.com. 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

Mornings with Peter T. Cheering for the Pittsburgh Penguins in a town full of Leafs and Senator fans. Brave or just wrong? You decide. 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

0: Magic the Cars kicking off your Wednesday on Moose Mornings. Weather-wise, today we're looking at sunny skies, high of 28. Humidex going to make it feel like 35. So if you're out there working in that heat, make sure you got some extra water handy. It is 16. Thanks for tuning in. Hope your day is a great one. I am Peter T, and let's settle another leftover argument. What is the best way to store said leftover? Tinfoil, plastic wrap, Ziploc bags, reusable containers. Well, here's what food storage experts tend to prefer. Shallow, airtight containers, because food cools faster and stays at a safer temperature more quickly than a giant deep pot shoved directly into the fridge. Tinfoil is great for covering food temporarily, but it's not always the best long-term storage because it doesn't create a truly airtight seal. Ziploc bags work well for soup and sauces if you lay them flat and freeze them. And those clear containers, they have one huge advantage. You can actually see what's inside instead of opening six mystery packages before finding the pasta. My fridge currently contains at least one container labeled only by my memory, which is a terrible filing system. So I'm curious today, how long do leftovers last in your fridge before you throw them out or before someone eats them? 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
5: Moose weather.
0: In North Grenville, sunny today, the high 28. Humidex could make it feel more like 35. Cloudy this evening with a risk of thunderstorms overnight, a low of 20. And a risk of more thunderstorms on Thursday, the high 28. Humidex will make it feel like 38.
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1: Good morning, I'm Casey Kenny. There's a planned power outage coming up this weekend in the area. Hydro One says 1,415 customers will be impacted on Sunday from 4 a.m. until 8 a.m. Kempville, North Gore, Oxford Mills, and Oxford on Rideau are included. The energy provider says maintenance is the reason behind the outage. They say traffic lights may be out and drivers should treat intersections as always stops. Customers are advised to turn off all appliances and make sure items, including cell phones, are fully charged. There's overnight work scheduled in Merrickville this week. Officials say it's taking place until Thursday night along St. Lawrence Street between 7 p.m. and 7 a.m. Officials say the Clean Water Works Incorporated has been contracted to rehabilitate the main sewers under St. Lawrence Street. They'll be inserting a liner into the sewer main to render it structural and watertight, which they say minimizes inconveniences usually associated with conventional open-cut sewer repairs. And WestJet started restoring its schedule Monday after reaching a tentative agreement with CUPE, the union representing its cabin crew. The airline's website says some flights may continue to be affected as operations recover and advise passengers to check their flight status before going to the airport. WestJet says the full return to normal operations will take time. CUPE says the proposed agreement improves compensation and recognizes more of the work flight attendants perform outside flight time. The strike lasted 28 hours before an agreement was reached early Monday. Be the first to know. Sign up and get news alerts delivered directly to your inbox at mykempvillenow.com.
2: Moose weather.
3: In North Grenville, sunny today, the high 28. Humidex could make it feel more like 35. Cloudy this evening with a risk of thunderstorms overnight, a low of 20, and a risk of more thunderstorms on Thursday, the high 28. Humidex will make it feel like 38.
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Is it a relapse if it's just a drink? A

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1: Cameron Whitcomb's Options on the station playing the biggest variety. Sunny day in store for us today. High of 28. Humidex making it feel like 35. Right now, thermometer says 16. Thanks for tuning in to Moose Mornings. I'm Peter T, and as the Royal Canadian Legion celebrates 100 years of service, we're highlighting legions, and today we are spotlighting the Merrickville Legion, Branch 245. This Sunday is the final installment of this year's Music Off the Deck series, featuring live music from Terry Hoffman. That goes from 1 until 4. All you need to do is bring your own lawn chair, find a comfortable spot, and enjoy an afternoon of music in one of the most scenic settings around. For just $10 per person, you can enjoy a great afternoon of music with Merrickville's beautiful waterfront as the backdrop. It's the perfect chance to slow down, relax, and enjoy some live entertainment. And if you'd like to arrive a little early, the Legion Canteen is also going to be serving hot dogs and hamburgers between noon and 1 o'clock. 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That is today's Legion Spotlight, recognizing the Merrickville Legion Branch 245 in this centennial year. 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

0: If you're heading out today, you may want to pack the sunscreen and some extra water. It's going to be a hot one. Sunny and a high of 28 today. Humidex going to make it feel like 35. Right now, it's 16. That was Tom Cochran teaming up with Red Riders Victory Day on Moose Mornings. Hope you're having a great Wednesday. I'm Peter Thiem. 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
0: In North Grenville, sunny today, the high 28. Humidex could make it feel more like 35. Cloudy this evening with a risk of thunderstorms overnight, a low of 20, and a risk of more thunderstorms on Thursday, the high 28. Humidex will make it feel like 38.
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3: Good morning, I'm Casey Kenny. There's a planned power outage coming up this weekend in the area. Hydro One says 1,415 customers will be impacted on Sunday from 4 a.m. until 8 a.m. Kempville, North Gore, Oxford Mills, and Oxford on Rideau are included. The energy provider says maintenance is the reason behind the outage. They say traffic lights may be out and drivers should treat intersections as always stops. Customers are advised to turn off all appliances and make sure items, including cell phones, are fully charged. There's overnight work scheduled in Merrickville this week. Officials say it's taking place until Thursday night along St. Lawrence Street between 7 p.m. and 7 a.m. Officials say the Clean Water Works Incorporated has been contracted to rehabilitate the main sewers under St. Lawrence Street. They'll be inserting a liner into the sewer main to render it structural and watertight, which they say minimizes inconveniences usually associated with conventional open-cut sewer repairs. And WestJet started restoring its schedule Monday after reaching a tentative agreement with CUPE, the union representing its cabin crew. The airline's website says some flights may continue to be affected as operations recover and advise passengers to check their flight status before going to the airport. WestJet says the full return to normal operations will take time. CUPE says the proposed agreement improves compensation and recognizes more of the work flight attendants perform outside flight time. The strike lasted 28 hours before an agreement was reached early Monday. Be the first to know. Sign up and get news alerts delivered directly to your inbox at mykempvillenow.com.
1: Moose weather.
4: In North Grenville, sunny today, the high 28. Humidex could make it feel more like 35. Cloudy this evening with a risk of thunderstorms overnight, a low of 20. And a risk of more thunderstorms on Thursday, the high 28. Humidex will make it feel like 38.
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0: Elton John's Tiny Dancer on Moose FM. Weather-wise today, we're looking at sunny skies, 28 the high, 35 is what that Human X is going to make it feel like. Right now, it is 18. Thanks for tuning in. It's Moose Mornings. I'm Peter T.
1: You never know.
2: But you do know. You do know.
3: But do you know?
4: But what do you know?
5: You know something?
1: Do you know something?
6: How do you know? What do you know?
7: Do you know?
8: Do you know?
9: Do you know?
10: Do you know?
11: Do you know?
12: Do you know?
13: Do you know?
14: Do you know?
15: Do you know?
16: Do you know?
17: You know? You do know.
0: It's time now for a midweek edition of Do You Know? Let's jump into three fun facts to make you sound smarter than you really are. First off, a study found that the average person will spend 39 hours this year staring at the inside of their fridge. Next, a dull knife can slice cheese thinner than a sharp one. And finally, approximately one in three people cannot snap their fingers. There you have it. Now you know. Now here's Dermot Kennedy's Kiss Me on Moose FM.

0: Alanis Morissette's Hand in My Pocket. Weather-wise, today we're looking at sunshine and a high of 28. Human X going to make it feel more like 35. Right now, it's 18. Thanks for making Moose Mornings a part of your day. I'm Peter T, and as summer starts to wind down, something else is just starting to ramp up. Registration season. 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Parents are already trying to figure out schedules for September. 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
4: Moose weather.
0: In North Grenville, sunny today, the high 28. Humid X could make it feel more like 35. Cloudy this evening with a risk of thunderstorms overnight, a low of 20, and a risk of more thunderstorms on Thursday, the high 28. Humid X will make it feel like 38.
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1: Good morning, I'm Casey Kenny. There's a planned power outage coming up this weekend in the area. Hydro One says 1,415 customers will be impacted on Sunday from 4 a.m. until 8 a.m. Kempville, North Gore, Oxford Mills, and Oxford on Rideau are included. The energy provider says maintenance is the reason behind the outage. They say traffic lights may be out and drivers should treat intersections as always stops. Customers are advised to turn off all appliances and make sure items, including cell phones, are fully charged. There's overnight work scheduled in Merrickville this week. Officials say it's taking place until Thursday night along St. Lawrence Street between 7 p.m. and 7 a.m. Officials say the Clean Water Works Incorporated has been contracted to rehabilitate the main sewers under St. Lawrence Street. They'll be inserting a liner into the sewer main to render it structural and watertight, which they say minimizes inconveniences usually associated with conventional open-cut sewer repairs. And WestJet started restoring its schedule Monday after reaching a tentative agreement with CUPE, the union representing its cabin crew. The airline's website says some flights may continue to be affected as operations recover and advise passengers to check their flight status before going to the airport. WestJet says the full return to normal operations will take time. CUPE says the proposed agreement improves compensation and recognizes more of the work flight attendants perform outside flight time. The strike lasted 28 hours before an agreement was reached early Monday. Be the first to know. Sign up and get news alerts delivered directly to your inbox at mykempvillenow.com.
2: Moose weather.
3: In North Grenville, sunny today, the high 28. Humidex could make it feel more like 35. Cloudy this evening with a risk of thunderstorms overnight, a low of 20, and a risk of more thunderstorms on Thursday, the high 28. Humidex will make it feel like 38.
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1: It's a sunscreen and extra water kind of day. Sunny and a high at 28. Humidex going to make it feel like 35. Right now it's 18. That was Virginia to Vegas, Just Friends. I appreciate you tuning in, and you can listen to us anywhere on the iHeartRadio and Radio Player Canada app. Just search 97.5 Moose FM, Kempville. Good morning, I'm Peter T, and there is something special about live music on the waterfront, and that's exactly what the South Branch Serenade has been doing for 3 years. If you haven't checked it out yet, tomorrow night's performance is going to feature the Four Strings Trio, and every Thursday in August from 5:30 until 7, all you got to do is bring a lawn chair and settle in at Rotary Park for a combination of live music, fresh air, waterfront views, and community spirit. 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So if you're looking for a reason to get outside tomorrow evening, bring a chair, bring a friend, or even come by boat. 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And if the weather does happen to turn bad tomorrow, it's still going to happen. It's just going to be moved in to one of the downtown restaurants.
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0: Spaceship Superstar Prism on 97.5 Moose FM. Welcome to Wednesday. Sunny day in store for us today. 28 the high. Humidex making it feel like 35. It is 18. Thanks for listening. It's Moose Mornings. I'm Peter T. And if the smell of barbecue smoke makes you smile, I've got an event that might be right up your alley. Third annual Winchester Backyard Barbecue Competition firing up on August 30th, taking place at the Winchester Foodland. And maybe you are the kind of person who has spent years perfecting your rib recipe. Maybe you've got a secret dry rub, a special sauce, or a method for smoking chicken that your family swears is the best around. Well, here's your chance to put those skills to the test. Organizers are looking for 12 teams ready to battle it out for barbecue bragging rights while supporting a great cause, the Winchester District Memorial Hospital Foundation. Entry is just $50 per team, and Winchester Foodland going to be supplying each team with two racks of ribs and chicken thighs. Of course, not everyone wants to spend the day tending a smoker. Maybe you'd rather spend the day tasting the results. Competition is also looking for judges willing to commit their taste buds to the cause and help determine who serves up the best ribs and chicken on competition day. So whether you're ready to compete, volunteer as a judge, or simply cheer on the teams, mark August 30th on your calendar to register a team or to learn more about judging. You can send an email to crookedrubs@gmail.com. Get those smokers ready. Let the smoke roll. 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And may the best barbecue win.
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0: In North Grenville, sunny today, the high 28. Humidex could make it feel more like 35. Cloudy this evening with a risk of thunderstorms overnight, a low of 20, and a risk of more thunderstorms on Thursday, the high 28. Humidex will make it feel like 38.
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0: 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Here's what's happening.
1: Good morning, I'm Casey Kenny. There's a planned power outage coming up this weekend in the area. Hydro One says 1,415 customers will be impacted on Sunday from 4 a.m. until 8 a.m. Kempville, North Gore, Oxford Mills, and Oxford on Rideau are included. The energy provider says maintenance is the reason behind the outage. They say traffic lights may be out and drivers should treat intersections as always stops. Customers are advised to turn off all appliances and make sure items, including cell phones, are fully charged. There's overnight work scheduled in Merrickville this week. Officials say it's taking place until Thursday night along St. Lawrence Street between 7 p.m. and 7 a.m. Officials say the Clean Water Works Incorporated has been contracted to rehabilitate the main sewers under St. Lawrence Street. They'll be inserting a liner into the sewer main to render it structural and watertight, which they say minimizes inconveniences usually associated with conventional open-cut sewer repairs. And WestJet started restoring its schedule Monday after reaching a tentative agreement with CUPE, the union representing its cabin crew. The airline's website says some flights may continue to be affected as operations recover and advise passengers to check their flight status before going to the airport. WestJet says the full return to normal operations will take time. CUPE says the proposed agreement improves compensation and recognizes more of the work flight attendants perform outside flight time. The strike lasted 28 hours before an agreement was reached early Monday. Be the first to know. Sign up and get news alerts delivered directly to your inbox at mykempvillenow.com.
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5: Moose weather.
6: In North Grenville, sunny today, the high 28. Humidex could make it feel more like 35. Cloudy this evening with a risk of thunderstorms overnight, a low of 20. And a risk of more thunderstorms on Thursday, the high 28. Humidex will make it feel like 38.
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Looks like it's going to be a sunny day for us today. 28 the high, Human X making it feel like 35. Right now we're at 20 with Uncle Cracker. 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Thanks for tuning in to Moose Mornings. I'm Peter T, and here's a leftover trap that almost everyone falls into. You put the leftovers all the way in the back of the fridge because you were trying to make room for the groceries you just bought. Well, congratulations, you have now hidden dinner from your future self. The back shelf is where good intentions go to disappear. Food safety experts also point out that an overcrowded fridge can reduce airflow, making it harder for the fridge to cool food evenly. Your fridge works best when cold air can actually circulate around the containers. So stuffing it like a game of Tetris isn't doing your leftovers any favor. I've reached into the back of my fridge, found a container I genuinely don't remember making. It's not meal prep, it's archaeology. Maybe the best place for leftovers is somewhere you're actually going to see them. So let me ask you, how long do leftovers last in your fridge before you throw them out or before someone eats them? 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Here's April Wine now and Just Between You and Me on Moose Mornings.

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Humidex could make it feel like 35. 20 is where we're sitting right now. Thanks for letting me keep

0: 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The goal isn't to have the world's most organized fridge. The goal is to eat the leftovers before they become a science experiment.
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1: Moose weather.
0: In North Grenville, sunny today, the high 28. Humidex could make it feel more like 35. Cloudy this evening with a risk of thunderstorms overnight, a low of 20. And a risk of more thunderstorms on Thursday, the high 28. Humidex will make it feel like 38.
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0: The Cure, Picture of You on 97.5 Moose FM. Happy hump day. Sunny day today. 28 the high. Human X could make it feel like 35. Thermometer says 20. I appreciate you tuning in to Moose Mornings. Peter T with you. And if you are a fan of live music, banjos, fiddles, and that unmistakable bluegrass sound, you got something to look forward to starting today. South Grenville Bluegrass Festival is underway at the Spencerville Fairgrounds, running today through Sunday, and it's bringing together some outstanding talent from both Canada and the United States. This year's lineup includes Dave Atkins from Kentucky, the Edgar Loudermilk Band from Georgia, Third Harmony from New Brunswick. You're also going to hear some of the region's finest bluegrass talent as well, including County Road 44, Maple Hill, Maple Sugar Sweethearts, Nelson Family, and more. Again, the festival kicks off today with a country dance night featuring the White Brothers Classic Country. The South Grenville Bluegrass Festival offers a great opportunity to experience something a little different. So if you've been looking for an excuse to take a drive to Spencerville this week, consider this your invitation. The music starts today, continues through Sunday at the Spencerville Fairgrounds. 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

0: The good and everyone's Sloan on the station playing the biggest variety, Moose FM. Weather today calling for sunny skies and a high of 28. Humidex going to make it feel like 35. So if you're out there working in this heat, make sure you got some extra water. It is 20. I'm Peter T. Thanks for hanging out with me. And today we learned the average person will spend 39 hours this year staring at the inside of their fridge. A dull knife can slice cheese thinner than a sharp one. And one in three people cannot snap their fingers. We also talked about leftovers from the mysterious tinfoil package hiding in the back of the fridge to how long they're actually safe to eat, the difference between best before and better not, the best ways to store them, and why putting a date on the container might just save your next lunch. Also, don't forget to tune in tomorrow morning between 7:30 and 8 for what's happening at the Spencerville and Morrisburg Legions in our Legion Spotlight.
1: I'm done
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0: 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And as always, I like to leave you with a little chuckle. So here we go. What happens when the police interrogate a duck? He quacks under the pressure. Have yourself a good day and be safe.

0: 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By Michael Parker runs July 30th to August 23rd. 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
2: Moose weather.
3: In North Grenville, sunny today, the high 28. Humidex could make it feel more like 35. Cloudy this evening with a risk of thunderstorms overnight, a low of 20, and a risk of more thunderstorms on Thursday, the high 28. Humidex will make it feel like 38.
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4: Weather. In North Grenville, sunny today, the high 28. Humidex could make it feel like 35. Cloudy this evening and a risk of thunderstorms overnight, a low of 20. And a risk of thunderstorms expected for Thursday, the high 28. Humidex will make it feel like 38.
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5: Moose weather.
6: In North Grenville, sunny today, the high 28. Humidex could make it feel like 35. Cloudy this evening and a risk of thunderstorms overnight, a low of 20. And a risk of thunderstorms expected for Thursday, the high 28. Humidex will make it feel like 38.

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0: Mm.
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0: Moose weather.
6: Sunny skies in store for this afternoon. Today's high 28. The humidex making it feel like 33. For tonight, increasing cloudiness. Fog patches developing overnight as well. The low 18. For tomorrow, mainly cloudy. A good chance of showers in the afternoon with the risk of a thunderstorm. The high 29. The humidex making it feel like 38. And for Friday, cloudy with a slight chance of showers. The high 28.
7: No shirt, no shoes, no worries.
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3: Moose weather.
4: Sunny skies in store for this afternoon. Today's high 28. The Humidex making it feel like 33. For tonight, increasing cloudiness. Fog patches developing overnight as well. The low 18. For tomorrow, mainly cloudy. A good chance of showers in the afternoon with the risk of a thunderstorm. The high 29. The Humidex making it feel like 38. And for Friday, cloudy with a slight chance of showers. The high 28.
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1: Good afternoon, I'm Casey Kenny, a broadcasting legend to educated and informed generations of Canadians. Lloyd Robertson has died at the age of 92. Robertson was best known as the anchor and senior editor of CTV National News from the mid-1980s until his retirement in 2011. Born in Stratford, Ontario, he began his broadcasting career in Stratford and was back a couple of years ago to help celebrate that station's 100th anniversary.
2: It made me what I am. It taught me about broadcasting. I mean, I was very passionate about it, but it was CJCS that took me on, brought me forward, and made me grow, and helped me enormously to launch the career I've had.
1: In a statement, Prime Minister Mark Carney says for more than six decades, Robertson helped Canadians make sense of the world, calling Robertson a reassuring voice in moments of uncertainty. Ottawa says a federal court-approved class-action settlement concerning alleged privacy breaches of Government of Canada online accounts has been found to be fair, reasonable, and in the best interest of the class members. Officials say anyone whose personal or financial information in their Government of Canada online account was disclosed to a third party without authorization between May 1, 2020 and December 31, 2020 may be entitled to compensation. It includes Canada Revenue, My Account, and represented client accounts, my Service Canada accounts, and other accounts accessed using GC Key. Further information is available online at canada.ca. And the Maynard Recreation Committee is looking for help with the future of recreation in the village. They've launched an online survey and are asking for feedback from residents, visitors, and anyone who uses or who has interest in recreation in the community. They say the input will help them better understand how recreation facilities are being used and identify opportunities for new programs. It will, they also say, allow them to learn how people would like to support local recreation initiatives. The survey is open until August 28th. A link can be found on Facebook. Be the first to know. Sign up and get news alerts delivered directly to your inbox at mykempvillenow.com.
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0: Moose Weather.
1: Sunny skies in store for this afternoon. Today's high 28, the humidex making it feel like 33. For tonight, increasing cloudiness, fog patches developing overnight as well, the low 18. For tomorrow, mainly cloudy, a good chance of showers in the afternoon with the risk of a thunderstorm. The high 29, the humidex making it feel like 38. And for Friday, cloudy with a slight chance of showers, the high 28.
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1: Moose weather.
2: Sunny skies in store for this afternoon. Today's high 28, the Humidex making it feel like 33. For tonight, increasing cloudiness, fog patches developing overnight as well, the low 18. For tomorrow, mainly cloudy, a good chance of showers in the afternoon with the risk of a thunderstorm. The high 29, the Humidex making it feel like 38. And for Friday, cloudy with a slight chance of showers, the high 28.
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4: Sunny skies in store for this afternoon. Today's high 28, the humidex making it feel like 33. For tonight, increasing cloudiness, fog patches developing overnight as well, the low 18. For tomorrow, mainly cloudy, a good chance of showers in the afternoon with the risk of a thunderstorm. The high 29, the humidex making it feel like 38. And for Friday, cloudy with a slight chance of showers, the high 28.
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6: Moose Weather.
7: Sunny skies in store for this afternoon. Today's high 28. The humidex making it feel like 33. For tonight, increasing cloudiness. Fog patches developing overnight as well. The low 18. For tomorrow, mainly cloudy. A good chance of showers in the afternoon with the risk of a thunderstorm. The high 29. The humidex making it feel like 38. And for Friday, cloudy with a slight chance of showers. The high 28.
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5: Moose weather.
6: Sunny skies in store for this afternoon. Today's high 28. The humidex making it feel like 33. For tonight, increasing cloudiness. Fog patches developing overnight as well. The low 18. For tomorrow, mainly cloudy. A good chance of showers in the afternoon with the risk of a thunderstorm. The high 29. The humidex making it feel like 38. And for Friday, cloudy with a slight chance of showers. The high 28.
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4: Sunny skies in store for this afternoon. Today's high 28, the Humidex making it feel like 33. For tonight, increasing cloudiness, fog patches developing overnight as well, the low 18. For tomorrow, mainly cloudy, a good chance of showers in the afternoon with the risk of a thunderstorm. The high 29, the Humidex making it feel like 38. And for Friday, cloudy with a slight chance of showers, the high 28.
5: No shirt, no shoes, no worries.
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3: Sunny skies in store for this afternoon. Today's high 28, the humidex making it feel like 33. For tonight, increasing cloudiness, fog patches developing overnight as well, the low 18. For tomorrow, mainly cloudy, a good chance of showers in the afternoon with the risk of a thunderstorm. The high 29, the humidex making it feel like 38. And for Friday, cloudy with a slight chance of showers, the high 28.

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6: Weather. Sunny skies in store for this afternoon. Today's high 28, the Humidex making it feel like 33. For tonight, increasing cloudiness, fog patches developing overnight as well, the low 18. For tomorrow, mainly cloudy, a good chance of showers in the afternoon with the risk of a thunderstorm. The high 29, the Humidex making it feel like 38. And for Friday, cloudy with a slight chance of showers, the high 28.
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4: Sunny skies in store for this afternoon. Today's high 28, the Humidex making it feel like 33. For tonight, increasing cloudiness, fog patches developing overnight as well, the low 18. For tomorrow, mainly cloudy, a good chance of showers in the afternoon with the risk of a thunderstorm. The high 29, the Humidex making it feel like 38. And for Friday, cloudy with a slight chance of showers, the high 28.
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1: Good afternoon, I'm Casey Kenny. Breaking news this afternoon. Police say a second set of human remains has been found on a property in Smiths Falls. East Region OPP say the remains were found on July 20th on a property on Kelly Jordan Road. They say the deceased has been identified as 75-year-old Robert Lambert, who went missing from his home in Montague Township in 2018. Police say foul play was suspected in his disappearance. No charges have been laid currently, police say. However, investigators remain on scene as the investigation continues under the direction of the OPP Criminal Investigation Branch. More information will be released as it becomes available. In August of last year, the OPP announced a $50,000 reward offered by the province for information leading to the arrest and conviction of those responsible for the disappearance of Lambert. In late October of 2025, police say the remains of Robbie Thompson, who was reported missing in October of 2023, were located on the same property. Four individuals have since been arrested and charged in connection with Thompson's death. It may be a while before the snow flies, but North Grenville has already started preparations. The municipality is hiring 9 seasonal winter equipment operators to keep the roads safe this winter. A post on Facebook says the workers will operate snow plows as well as sand and salt trucks while maintaining roads and sidewalks. Full details on the positions can be found on the municipality's website. The deadline to apply is 4 p.m. on August 18th. At Edwardsburg Cardinals celebrating the official opening of its new accessible outdoor fitness equipment. A ribbon cutting scheduled for Monday at 6 p.m. at the South Edwardsburg Community Center in Johnstown. The project includes new outdoor fitness equipment in Cardinal and Johnstown and an accessible pathway connecting Albert Street to the South Edwardsburg Community Center in Johnstown. A media release says the project was supported by funding from the Government of Ontario through the Enhancing Access to Spaces for Everyone program. Officials say the improvements encourage active living by creating more opportunities to stay active, enjoy the outdoors, and connect with others. Be the first to know. Sign up and get news alerts delivered directly to your inbox at mykempvillenow.com.
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1: Clear skies this evening. Increasing cloudiness as the night goes on. Fog patches developing overnight as well. The low 19. For tomorrow, mainly cloudy with a good chance of showers and the risk of a thunderstorm. The fog going away in the morning. The high 29. The Humidex making it feel like 38. And for Friday, cloudy with a slight chance of showers. The high 28. The moon.

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0: Moose weather.
4: Clear skies this evening. Increasing cloudiness as the night goes on. Fog patches developing overnight as well. The low 19. For tomorrow, mainly cloudy with a good chance of showers and the risk of a thunderstorm. The fog going away in the morning. The high 29. The Humidex making it feel like 38. And for Friday, cloudy with a slight chance of showers. The high 28.
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2: Weather. Clear skies this evening, increasing cloudiness as the night goes on, fog patches developing overnight as well, the low 19. For tomorrow, mainly cloudy with a good chance of showers and the risk of a thunderstorm, the fog going away in the morning, the high 29, the Humidex making it feel like 38, and for Friday, cloudy with a slight chance of showers, the high 28.
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0: 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Here's what's happening.
1: Good afternoon. I'm Casey Kenny. Breaking news this afternoon. Police say a second set of human remains has been found on a property in Smiths Falls. East Region OPP say the remains were found on July 20th on a property on Kelly Jordan Road. They say the deceased has been identified as 75-year-old Robert Lambert, who went missing from his home in Montague Township in 2018. Police say foul play was suspected in his disappearance. No charges have been laid currently, police say. However, investigators remain on scene as the investigation continues under the direction of the OPP Criminal Investigation Branch. More information will be released as it becomes available. In August of last year, the OPP announced a $50,000 reward offered by the province for information leading to the arrest and conviction of those responsible for the disappearance of Lambert. In late October of 2025, police say the remains of Robbie Thompson, who was reported missing in October of 2023, were located on the same property. Four individuals have since been arrested and charged in connection with Thompson's death. It may be a while before the snow flies, but North Grenville has already started preparations. The municipality is hiring 9 seasonal winter equipment operators to keep the roads safe this winter. A post on Facebook says the workers will operate snow plows as well as sand and salt trucks while maintaining roads and sidewalks. Full details on the positions can be found on the municipality's website. The deadline to apply is 4 p.m. on August 18th. At Edwardsburg Cardinals celebrating the official opening of its new accessible outdoor fitness equipment. A ribbon cutting scheduled for Monday at 6 p.m. at the South Edwardsburg Community Center in Johnstown. The project includes new outdoor fitness equipment in Cardinal and Johnstown and an accessible pathway connecting Albert Street to the South Edwardsburg Community Center in Johnstown. A media release says the project was supported by funding from the Government of Ontario through the Enhancing Access to Spaces for Everyone program. Officials say the improvements encourage active living by creating more opportunities to stay active, enjoy the outdoors, and connect with others. Be the first to know. Sign up and get news alerts delivered directly to your inbox at mykempvillenow.com.
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4: Moose weather.
5: Clear skies this evening, increasing cloudiness as the night goes on, fog patches developing overnight as well, the low 19. For tomorrow, mainly cloudy with a good chance of showers and the risk of a thunderstorm, the fog going away in the morning, the high 29, the humidex making it feel like 38, and for Friday, cloudy with a slight chance of showers, the high 28.
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4: Weather. Clear skies this evening, increasing cloudiness as the night goes on. Fog patches developing overnight as well, the low 19. For tomorrow, mainly cloudy with a good chance of showers and the risk of a thunderstorm. The fog going away in the morning, the high 29, the humidex making it feel like 38. And for Friday, cloudy with a slight chance of showers, the high 28.
5: No shirt, no shoes, no worries.
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5: Clear skies this evening, increasing cloudiness as the night goes on. Fog patches developing overnight as well, to low 19. For tomorrow, mainly cloudy with a good chance of showers and the risk of a thunderstorm. The fog going away in the morning. The high 29, the Humidex making it feel like 38. And for Friday, cloudy with a slight chance of showers. The high 28.
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5: Weather. Clear skies this evening, increasing cloudiness as the night goes on, fog patches developing overnight as well, the low 19. For tomorrow, mainly cloudy with a good chance of showers and the risk of a thunderstorm, the fog going away in the morning, the high 29, the Humidex making it feel like 38, and for Friday, cloudy with a slight chance of showers, the high 28.
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5: Moose weather.
6: Clear skies this evening. Increasing cloudiness as the night goes on. Fog patches developing overnight as well. The low 19. For tomorrow, mainly cloudy with a good chance of showers and the risk of a thunderstorm. The fog going away in the morning. The high 29. The Humidex making it feel like 38. And for Friday, cloudy with a slight chance of showers. The high 28.
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0: 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Moose weather.
3: Clear skies this evening, increasing cloudiness as the night goes on. Fog patches developing overnight as well, the low 19. For tomorrow, mainly cloudy with a good chance of showers and the risk of a thunderstorm. The fog going away in the morning, the high 29, the Humidex making it feel like 38. And for Friday, cloudy with a slight chance of showers, the high 28.
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4: News weather.
5: Clear skies this evening. Increasing cloudiness as the night goes on. Fog patches developing overnight as well. The low 19. For tomorrow, mainly cloudy with a good chance of showers and the risk of a thunderstorm. The fog going away in the morning. The high 29, the Humidex making it feel like 38. And for Friday, cloudy with a slight chance of showers. The high 28.
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